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by Lake in Norway. 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I wanna sail on a boat on the Baltic Sea.

Russian winter. 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I wanna walk on the road that leads to Rome.

Cornish breeze. I wanna race my bones in the Spanish sunshine. The Italian coastline is calling me.

Well, you guys sing very well. We're going to play a little bit of Girolamo Kapsberger, who is an Italian lute player, a toccata.

This is a song about staying in touch with people, even no matter if you're physically there or not, you can actually be there.

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I remember you and the time we spend getting through each other's eyes. Looking you at a blissful way, split my heart in two. I remember all this moment.

What a bit of Bach. We're going a bit off program, but you know, you sent programs long ago, and then life is different.